This is WEVL Memphis. I'm your host, Bryson. You're listening to the South Main Soul Club. And if you've just now tuned in, welcome to the show. Don't go anywhere. You're in for a treat, I promise. And if you've been tuned in, thank you for sticking around. As always, thank you for your support of this great station. You all make it possible. Now, we just returned from Melbourne, Australia, where we heard Jordan Rakai perform his track entitled Wind Parade. Prior to that, we'd heard Lieutenant Nicholson, and that was his song El Nino. Before that, we heard Onipa. They performed their track entitled Future, and we started it all off on that four-song set in the nation of Senegal, where Umo Sangare performed her latest release entitled Serema. Up next, we're going to jazz it up a bit. This is Billy Stewart with his song, a classic take on the classic track Summertime. Check it out and enjoy. Don't forget to dance right here on WEVL Memphis in the South Main Soul Club.

How about that? This is WEVL Memphis. I'm your host, Bryson. You're listening to the South Main Soul Club, and we just returned from Chicago, where the Universal Togetherness Band performed their track, Taken by Love. Prior to that, we heard Rick James, the inimitable Rick James, with his extended track entitled Big Time, and we started it all off on that three-song set with a jazz tune by Billy Stewart entitled Summertime. Up next, this is Joe Bataan. His track is entitled Cycles of You. Check it out and enjoy. Don't forget to dance right on WEVL Memphis and the South Main Soul Club.

This is WEVL Memphis. I'm your host, Bryson. You're listening to the South Main Soul Club, and we just concluded an international set that most recently saw us visit the nation of Brazil, where we heard Zé Roberto with his song entitled Lotus 72D, the fast version. Prior to that, we heard Rosa Maria with her song Diexa Neo Diexa. Before that, we heard Di Melo, and that was his song A Vida Em Su, and we started it all off with Joe Batán on that four-song set with Cycles of You. Up next, we've got time for a few more songs. This is Jorge Ben Hor with the song entitled Carolina Carol Bella. Check it out and enjoy. Don't forget to dance right here on WEVL Memphis in the South Main Soul Club.

How about that? This is WEVL Memphis. I'm your host, Bryson. You're listening to the South Main Soul Club, and we just heard a ridiculously beautiful instrumental by Rosina de Valença entitled Summertime. Prior to that, we heard Jorge Ben Hor featuring Tokino. That was their song entitled Carolino, Carol Bella. Up next, we have time for two more songs. We're going to take it back to the 1970s. This is Chicago with their song, one of my favorites, entitled Life Is What It Is. Check it out and enjoy. Don't forget to dance right here on WEVL Memphis and the South Main Soul Club.

And just like that, we're at the top of the hour and the end of the show. I'm your host, Bryson. You've been listening to the South Main Soul Club right here on WEVI Memphis, and I sincerely thank you for making time to sit in with me tonight as we crisscross the globe in search of soulful sounds. Now, we just concluded the show with the band America. That was their classic track entitled Ventura Highway. And before that, we started it all off on that two-song set with Chicago. That was their song from the 1970s entitled Life Is What It Is. Thank you for the calls. Thank you for the emails. Please continue to keep in touch. Let's do this again same day, same time next week. But until then, good night from the South Main Soul Club.

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You are listening to WEVL Memphis. It's time to once again get your enjoys.

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1: That opens us up. Opens up. Another edition of Get Your Enjoys right here at WEVL, FM 89.9, WVL.org. That was the sensational Saints of Ohio, as opposed to the sensational Saints of Iowa, who I don't think recorded. Ain't that a shame? Richard Berry before that with Next Time. We heard from the great Coleman Hawkins. Stuffy. Paul Bascom, Don't Put My Business in the Streets. Yeah. And Eunice Davis opened up our show this evening. Dr. A up here for the next 45 minutes. We're through with the first quarter of Get Your Enjoys. And here we are coming up into the second quarter. We're going to change directions, and now we're going to go toward the east goalpost with the Carter brothers, who say, hey, stop talking in your sleep.

0: 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Bob from Scranton, you're on the air.
1: Hi, Ted. Love the show. Long-time listener. First-time caller.
0: Thanks, Bob. Is there a special someone out there you'd like to talk about?
1: There is, Ted. I recently lost a very big part of my life.
0: You'd been together a long time?
1: Since college. This is for my belly, my paunch, my spare tire. I know we had some good times. God knows I'll never forget that night in Albuquerque with the burritos.
0: It's never easy to lose something that's been such a huge part of you, Bob. Where'd the magic go?
1: Well, I'd recently begun taking the stairs more and more instead of the elevator, and then we started seeing less and less of each other. One day, it was just gone.
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Brother Ray lives on Lonely Avenue. The Casanova is, hey, are you for real? Rebecca Lee says, the devil hates you, and the Carter brothers advise that perhaps you should stop talking in your sleep. We're just about at the halfway point of our extravaganza this evening. I'll get you in joy. Make sure you stay tuned. Coming up in about 30 minutes for Ken with a great supper club. It'll be great. It's a fabulous party filled with culinary and auditory delights. You just got to know where to look, and where to look is at WEVL FM 89.9. Okay, let's get back into some more tunes. I think these guys were from Virginia, but I could be wrong. This is the Peerless Four.

the cats. Yeah, they're the cats. They don't care no more. Meow. Before that, Chet Baker Quartet, Made in Mexico, Made M-A-I-D. Peppermint Harris, Got Loaded, and the Peerless Four, Ask How Could I Live? I'm not sure. But you're tuned into the third quarter of WVL's Get You In Joyce. Dr. A here, playing your records. Some jazz, not much more jazz. Rhythm and blues, a gospel tune or two coming up in the next 20 minutes before Dr. Ken comes in and opens up the supper club for your listening enjoyment, an hour of great American songbook tunes. 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Back into some more tunes. From New Orleans, Louisiana, this is Champion Jack Dupree.

All right, that's the Ray Bryant combo. You might remember them from the Madison Time, Hit It. That's an instrumental tune from them. Helen Troy, I wonder if that was her real name. I Think I Love You. She's not sure. Sam Cooke says it's a mean old world. Louis Prima from New Orleans, a stupid song called Chili Sauce. And before that, also from New Orleans, Champion Jack Dupree. They probably met. I don't know. It would be a nice little novella if they did. All right, we're coming up to the end of Get Your Enjoys this evening. Make sure you stay tuned for Dr. Ken coming up in just a few minutes. We're going to squeeze in a couple more tunes or two or three or probably three. Paul Perriman. Keep a callin'.

Huey, Piano Smith in the Clouds with yet another stupid song, Don't You Know, Yakumo. I wonder if that's the theme for tonight's show. Stupid stuff. Anyway, it doesn't matter if it's stupid, it's still great. It's a groove, it's a theme, it's a exhortation of joy in American life. Brought to you by Huey, Piano Smith and his clowns. Before that, Paul Perriman with Keep a Callin'. That's going to do it for me this evening. Make sure you stay tuned in just a couple of minutes for the Supper Club. It'll be great. We're going to take it on out with Horace Parlin. You're tuned in to WEVL Memphis.

Thanks to Dr. A for bringing us Get Your Enjoys tonight here on WEVL Memphis. This is Ken. It is time to open the Supper Club, and we're going to get going tonight with Maria Muldaur and Charles Brown.

Man, that is the Ramsey Lewis Trio doing Wade in the Water. That one going back to 1966, and on drums there was Maurice White from Memphis, who later founded Earth, Wind, and Fire. Heard from Doris Day doing You Can Have 'Em, and we started off with Maria Muldaur and Charles Brown, Gee Baby, Ain't I Good to You. And you are listening to The Supper Club with Ken here on Volunteer Radio. Up next, Carmen McRae.

Then it is Jane Oliver, The Best Side of Goodbye. And we heard from Andy Williams doing The Way You Look Tonight, and Carmen McRae started that set, When I Fall in Love. And this is Ken. You are in the Supper Club. We get together every Tuesday evening, 9 to 10 p.m., for some selections from the Great American Songbook, vocal jazz, mid-century pop, etc. Up next, Ella Fitzgerald.

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All right, well, that was Sam Cooke, A Change Is Gonna Come. And we heard from Johnny Mathis doing Chances Are, and Ella Fitzgerald started that set, but not for me. And this is Ken with you tonight in the Supper Club. Thanks so much for joining me. 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Well, we have a little less than a half hour to go in tonight's Supper Club, so let's carry on. We're going to hear next from Blossom Dearie.

Sadie Green, The Vamp of New Orleans, and that is Milton Brown and his musical Brownies. They recorded that one down in the Crescent City in 1936, and Milton had some fine help on that one, including a few folks who would go on to become legends of Western swing, including Bob Dunn on the steel, Cliff Brenner on the fiddle, and Fred Calhoun on the piano. And we heard from John Pizzarelli and his trio doing You're Looking at Me, and Blossom Dairy started that set doing Guys and Dolls. You're hearing it all right here in the Supper Club with Ken, Volunteer Radio, FM 89.9. Gonna hear next from Nina Simone live at Town Hall.

Frank Sinatra, one for my baby and one more for the road, written by Harold Arlen and Johnny Mercer. And let's do this one from Della Reese.

All right, well, that last one was called Kiss, and that was Marilyn Monroe from the 1953 film Niagara. And Della Reese before that did They Can't Take That Away From Me. And this is Ken Ward. That is all the time I have. Thanks so much for joining me tonight in the Supper Club. Hope I played something you enjoyed, and I hope you enjoy the rest of your evening.

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The collection boxes are at the end of the Congregational Hall. Hope you will see you next.

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2: You're listening to Foggy Notion here on WEVL in Memphis. I'm your host, Dan. And we started that set off with our theme song, which is the Santo and Johnny version of Summertime. And then it was The Clash with The Sounds of Sinners from Sandinista, a record that's really become more fascinating to me over the years than it was originally. And then Little Feet from their second album, which was never trouble for me to get into, but that song is called Trouble. And then it was Kelly Hogan, the always wonderful Kelly Hogan with Papa Was a Rodeo, originally a Magnetic Field song, and has a cameo by Stephen Merritt on there. That's from her first solo record. And then it was the mysterious Bosco Del Rey with 20 Flight Dub. Young man that blew into town here about 2010, made this really cool record. Never saw him again. And then it was George Jones finishing out that set with the Leon Payne song, The Selfishness in Man. What an incredible song. So we're going to jump right back in here with some Ry Cooder.

0: 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I understand they were sitting just inside the door at a little table with two full beers and two empty.
1: A few dozen people moving around, killing time and getting tight because nothing meant anything anymore. 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

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Somebody looked at the clock and somebody said,

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The man hurried in, crossed to the bar, and said,

You're listening to WEVO in Memphis. I'm your host, Dan. This show is called Foggy Notion. And in that set, we heard Ry Cooter doing Define Violence from The End of Violence. And then Ry Cooter producing the Buena Vista Social Club with Dos Gardenias. And then it was the Rolling Stones with The Worst. I'm a big fan of Keith as the balladeer. And then speaking of ballad singers, we had June Christie and Stan Kenton doing We Kiss in the Shadows. And then it was Kenneth Patchen reciting State of the Nation, which I think is from 1956 or 57. And then it was Augustus Pablo with Cassava Peace. And we're going to jump right back in our last set here with the Sibleys.

0: Two. What sphinx of cement and aluminum bashed open their skulls and ate up their brains in imagination? Moloch, solitude, filth, ugliness, ash cans and unobtainable dollars, garbage heap of eyebrows and brains, children screaming under the stairways, boys sobbing in armies, old men weeping in the parks. Moloch, Moloch, nightmare of Moloch, Moloch the loveless, mental Moloch, Moloch the heavy judger of men, Moloch the granite skull monolith, Moloch the crossbone Congress and prison, Moloch whose buildings are judgment, Moloch the vast stone of war, Moloch the stunned government. I don't really feel like reading anymore. I'm so relieved.
1: Good evening, ladies and gentlemen. We'd like to welcome you to the beautiful and famous new Possum Trot Club. Memphis finest, Olive Branch's phrase. We got a nice little combo up here for y'all to dig on this evening. The Moloch. Yeah, that's right.

to 820. We also have a fine line of steaks, chops, seafood, shrimp, chicken, french fries, beer, and food to go.

You're listening to WEVL in Memphis. I'm your host, Dan. This show is called Foggy Notion. And we finished that set up with, we started out with Dancing on Delaney Street by the Sibleys, produced by WEVL's own Ben Vaughn. Sibleys, a great band from out in the California desert. And then it was The Silos with Susan Across the Ocean, the title song of that record. And then it was a very tired Allen Ginsberg reading part two of Hal, warning us about the demon Moloch, quite emphatically. And I thought in the interest of fair play, I would play something by Moloch, the Memphis band. And I don't know, they sound like hardworking, genial guys to me. But what do I know? But anyway, that wraps up our show. As I said, my name is Dan. The show is called Foggy Notion. We'll be here next week at the same time. We hope you'll join us. And in the meantime, we're going to leave you with the advice of Alan Vega and Martin Rev, reminding you to dream, baby, dream.

Welcome. Yes, it's that time again. Your dispatch from the darkness here, Nightbeat. I'm your host, Ben Vaughn, coming to you here in the dark. The sun has gone below the horizon, which means another day has ended and night has arrived. And we're going to play music that sounds really good at night. We got a bunch of great stuff picked out, and we hope you enjoy it wherever you are, whether you're at home, in your car, walking down the street wearing earbuds in the darkness, or working a night shift. Welcome aboard. This is WEVL, FM 89.9 in Memphis that you're tuned into. And we're going to get started here with our Nightbeat playlist right now with the Velvet Underground from the third album. This is called Pale Blue Eyes here on WEVL, FM, Memphis.

You are listening to Nightbeat. I'm your host, Ben Bond. And we heard Mose Allison with a tune called If You Live. And before that, we heard Dorothy Ashby, who was a jazz harpist. There aren't too many of those around. And the piece we heard was called The Moving Finger, inspired by Agatha Christie, I think, I guess, maybe, who knows. And before Dorothy Ashby, we heard The Velvet Underground from the third album with Pale Blue Eyes. And yes, this is Nightbeat, and you are tuned in to WEVL FM 89.9, Memphis, Tennessee. And we're playing music that sounds good this time of night. It's time to turn off the news for a while and just immerse ourselves in music. And we're going to do just that right now with a piece by an Italian film composer named Stelvio Cipriani. This was recorded in 1969 and is called Mary's Theme here on Nightbeat.

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I'm your host, Ben Vaughn, and we were just listening to Suicide from 1980 with a song called Touch Me, Touch Me. And before Suicide, we heard a very strange cover of a Beatles song, maybe the only Beatles song ever written by all four members, the song Flying, which was from Magical Mystery Tour, and we heard Herbie Mann's version from 1970 from his album Stone Flute. Oh yes, Stone Flute. And before Herbie Mann, we heard Waylon Jennings with Dreaming My Dreams With You. And we started that set off with some Italian film music by Stelvio Cipriani. And this is your dispatch from the darkness, Nightbeat. And Meals on Wheels needs volunteers. They do. You can drop off a hot meal for a senior and say a quick hello or a long hello, or stick around and hear a really great story about a time that is no longer here, an era that has passed. 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Volunteer for Meals on Wheels by donating your lunch break at americaletsdolunch.org. That's americaletsdolunch.org. This message brought to you by Meals on Wheels America and WEVL 89.9. Okay, let's see what we have next here on the playlist. Oh, Abby Lincoln. Let's hear Abby Lincoln from 1959 from her album Abby is Blue. This is called Afro Blue, here on Nightbeat.

road unwinds. I can handle whatever I stumble upon.

This is Nightbeat. I'm your host, Ben Vaughn, and we heard a whole mess of music, a marathon of sorts. Let's see. We heard Manja de Carnaval from the film Black Orpheus. Luis Bamfa was the composer for that. Bob Dylan came before that from his album Oh Mercy, with Most of the Time. And The Phantom, oh yes, The Phantom by Duke Pearson. Some jazz improvisation by Duke Pearson with Bobby Hutcherson on vibes. Les Paul and Mary Ford came before that with I'm a Fool to Care. And The Supernatural by John Mayall and the Blues Breakers, featuring Peter Green, preceded all of that. You're tuned in to WEVL FM 89.9 in Memphis. I'm Ben Vaughn, and you've been listening to Nightbeat.

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Good morning and welcome to my morning mixtape. My name is Sid and you are listening to WEVL Memphis. I am so excited about our show this morning. We have some stuff that I'm just so into right now coming up. In just a little bit, we'll hear from the Walters, Rhiannon Giddens, Crosby, Stills, Nash & Young, Grateful Dead, and Marie Sue, but up first will be Aquarius by Plumtree to get things started. Again, you are listening to my morning mixtape here with me, Sid, on WEVL.

That last one was Love Song by Marie Sue. Before we get back to the music, here is an update from Memphis and Shelby County Health Department Rodent Control Program. Rats and mice are more than a nuisance. They can carry serious diseases such as plague and rat bite fever. Everyone should try to get rid of areas around their homes where rats can breed and find food. Rodents tend to build their nests from materials that are soft, warm, or fuzzy, so eliminating nesting materials is essential. Rats also dislike the odor of mothballs, so use them to repel rats. The Memphis and Shelby County Health Department's Rodent Control Program will promptly respond to citizen complaints and examine your property for rodent activity. For assistance or more information, call 901-324-5922. Thank you for joining me here today for my morning mixtape. My name is Sid, and up next we have A Little Bit by Leanne LaHava's Whitney and Unknown Mortal Orchestra. But before that, here is Lay Me Down by Cold Specs here on WEVL Memphis.

I hope you enjoyed listening to Honeybee by Unknown Mortal Orchestra. Up next, we have a little bit from Mac DeMarco, Black Hippie and Vagabond. But before that, here is Since I Left You by The Avalanches. My name is Sid, and you are listening to My Morning Mixtape here on WEVL Memphis.

That was The Embers by Vagabond. Up next, we have some from Hopalong, songs from the Pixies, Modest Mouse. But before we get to all of those, here is Running with the Hurricane by Camp Cope. This is my morning mixtape, and you are listening to WEVL Memphis.

That last one was Ocean Breathe Salty by Modest Mouse, a favorite of mine, off their 2004 album, Good News for People Who Love Bad News. Up next, we have a little bit by Marietta, Big Nothing, and Glady. But before that, here is Southern Sky by Alex G. This is My Morning Mixtape, and you're listening to WEVL Memphis.

That was Nothing by Glady. Up next, we have some music from Thin Lips, Cayetana, Courtney Barnett, and Jeff Rosenstock. But before that, here is Tiny Planets from Remember Sports. This is My Morning Mixtape. My name is Sid, and you are listening to WEVL Memphis.

Did you know duck stamps help wildlife? 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One-third of America's threatened species make their home in wetlands. Duck stamps are attractive, collectible, and can be purchased for a modest fee at many local post offices and sporting goods stores. 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That was Staring Out the Window at Your Old Apartment by Jeff Rosenstock. We are getting so close to the end of the show today. My name is Sid, and you have been listening to my morning mixtape. Thank you so much for tuning in with me here on this wonderful Wednesday morning. I promise I have some music that I am so excited about to end us off so you can get started with your day and get excited for Bruce's folk song Fiesta. So before we head out, there's a little bit of Cage the Elephant, Radiator Hospital, Sleater-Kinney, but before that, here is My Name is Jonas by Weezer. You've been listening to My Morning Mixtape here on WEVL Memphis.

That was Good Things by Sleater-Kinney. I only have a couple songs here to go on my morning mixtape, so up next we have a little bit of Orville Peck, some old 97s, but here is Dust Bunnies by Kurt Vile. I hope you have a super great rest of your day. Thank you for tuning in again. My name is Sid, and you've been listening to my morning mixtape at WEVL Memphis 89.

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very rare recording of Nick Drake. That's a home demo from him called Rain. And it's a collection of rare recordings that somebody compiled years ago of Nick Drake recording his original songs at home. This is Bruce Newman bringing you the Wednesday morning folk song fiesta in Memphis on WEVL 89.9 FM, Memphis. 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Hope you're doing well. 901-528-1990 is the studio line. In the next first set, we're going to hear from Kathy Mattea, the New Lost City Ramblers, Gordon Lightfoot, Dave Van Ronk, Roscoe Gordon with some Memphis blues, and Pete Seeger. Fairly eclectic. Let's start off with Kathy Mattea with a tune written by her husband John Besner and his friend Don Henry. And those two themselves being great songwriters. And they tour as the Don Juans, along with Tom Paxton sometimes. Well, this one is a beauty. It's called Where Have You Been, as sung by Kathy Mattea. Here on Folk Song Fiesta, this one goes out to Ava June, who's on her way to, I'll say school, but it's really camp, isn't it, at this time of the year? Hello, Ava. Have a great day.

That girl ain't no good. She just throwing all my money away. She ain't going out having a ball spin at my door. You know it's a shame. She going out with Tom, John, Joe, Jick and James. Everybody spending my money. That's a shame. I'm tired.

give you $10. That's more money I ever gave a woman in my life. I said, honey, here's $10. Go downtown, pay 50 cents on your dress, 35 cents on your hat, and 40 cents on your shoe. 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And 45 cents to ride the bus. Don't take no cab.

About 400 years ago, there was a very despotic emperor in Korea. He was hanging people right and left who opposed him. And the legend is that 10,000 people were hung by him from the top of a tall pine tree on the top of the hill of Arirang, which is outside Seoul. One of the men condemned to death, as he marched his last mile, he sang a song saying how much he loved his country, how beautiful it was, how he hated to say goodbye to it. It was picked up by the other prisoners, and it became a tradition in Korea that any man ever condemned to death had a right to sing this song before his execution. Well, like many a folk song, and it spread through the country. It had verses added to it and different variations on the melody. About 40 years ago, when Japan took over Korea and tried to make a colony out of it, they abolished the singing, made it a prison offense to sing the national anthem of Korea or any patriotic songs. And Arirang became kind of an unofficial anthem. It was sung by the guerrillas who fought in the hills against the fascists. And today it's sung in both North and South Korea, a symbol of unity in an otherwise divided country.

0: All right, there's Pete Seeger with Ariron, and always a good story to go with it from Pete Seeger. Roscoe Gordon from Memphis, Tennessee, born 1928 in Memphis, passed away in Queens, New York, 2002. And that's called Throw My Money Away. Dave Van Ronk with Shanty Man's Life. Gordon Lightfoot with I'm Not Saying. The New Lost City Ramblers, featuring Mike Seeger, John Cohen, and Tom Paley. And then later on, Tracy Schwartz joined the band. And that's The Real Deal with Breadline Blues. Kathy Mateus started the set with Where Have You Been? 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This is Folk Song Fiesta. And 901-528-1990 is a studio line. 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Automatically makes you a member. 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We care. Our programmers are volunteers, and we enjoy playing this music for you that you may not regularly get. Next up, this is a tune from an album called Very Early Joan, Joan Baez, with Hallowed by Thy Name, here on Folk Song Fiesta.
1: Now I'm going to ask you to sing another song with me. And it's the Lord's Prayer in Calypso. So. If I forget the words, will you tell me? Just let me think a minute before I... Okay, your part is Hallowed Be Thy Name, and it goes like this.

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There's a group you may not know, a folk duo, Jim Clover and Gene Ray from 1959, as they covered Phil Oakes. They were part of the folk scene, and I think they even had a little group with Phil Oakes. So there they are covering Changes. And let's see, we heard Casey Jones from the Dead. Yes, the story of John Luther Casey Jones, a real story, I'm sure embellished over the years. Died in 1900. He was an American railroader who was killed when his passenger train collided with a freight train in Vaughan, Mississippi. I think he was leaving Memphis, wasn't he? He was an engineer for Illinois Central Railroad, and evidently he was lacking sleep. Well, anyway, I'm sure the story has morphed over the years as to what really happened. Recorded by the Grateful Dead, ironically enough, in Pacific High Studios, which started out in Sausalito, moved to San Francisco on Market Street. Big, big recording studio. Recorded Sly and the Family Stone, Van Morrison, Quicksilver, Messenger, and as well as the Dead. And they were near the Fillmore West. I don't think it exists anymore, meaning the studio. And right before that, the Brothers Four with Blue Waterline. Joan Baez started the set with Hallowed by Thy Name. And thank you, Clark, for listening. He's a regular, and we appreciate him very much. This is Folk Song Fiesta in Memphis on WEVL 89.9 FM Memphis. We stream live on WEVL.org. And next up, a tune from Kate Campbell, probably the wildest name for a tune. It's called Funeral Food. Well, we'll listen to this cut from Visions of Plenty from Kate Campbell. I wonder if she's still touring. I haven't really heard. She used to come to the Center for Southern Folklore once a year at least. Haven't heard her. She's a great singer-songwriter. Do let me know if you know. Here's Kate Campbell. I'm

All right, there's Kate Campbell with Funeral Food. Hey, we lost another iconic musician just last week. One of the founding members of Chicago passed. And if you're of a certain age and you saw Chicago live in the 70s, you would have seen probably the most amazing horn section in any rock and roll band, featuring now the recently deceased Walter Parizader. And he was one-third of Chicago's section there that made those songs so great, so great, with James Pankow and Lee Lonane. And we want to pay tribute to the amazing music of Walter Parizader, who died, I think he was 81, originally from Maywood, Illinois, a studied musician for sure. And when you hear these two songs, and there's a huge amount of catalog here that I won't get into, it's not generally our genre, but to hear Chicago and hear that horn section, I think you'll become re-impressed. Here's Chicago.

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There's Eric Anderson with Foolish Like the Flowers. And let's see, in that set, Linda Ronstadt and the Stone Ponies. And the Stone Ponies were her first group, one would say. And they were, well, she was discovered when she moved out to L.A., I think in the Venice, Santa Monica area. And Mike Kerb, you know that name, was working at Mercury Records and produced their first album, as I remember. And the group was Bobby Kimmel, Kenny Edwards, who later went on to form a group called Kindle, and Linda Ronstadt. And you heard two from Chicago. As we remember the passing of Walter Parizader, one of the great horn players in the group. Maybe he played woodwinds, but you can dig deep on that. But we heard, does anybody really know what time it is? From Chicago Transit Authority, which was their original name, as you know, the Chicago Transit Authority, the real CTA, threatened to sue the group, so they call themselves Chicago. 25 or 624, a tune written mostly by Robert Lamb, an original member and keyboardist, who was trying to finish the lyrics of that song early in the morning, looked up at his clock, and then finished the song. Very cool. Kate Campbell started the set with Funeral Food. Thank you, JC, for calling and all others who have checked in. This is Folk Song Fiesta in Memphis on WEVL 89.9 FM Memphis. 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Next up, Woody Guthrie with his tune about Charles Lindbergh.

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1: The name of this song is Shake Sugary. Shake Sugary is a song written by Elizabeth Cotton and originally sung by her great-granddaughter. And she sang this song at the Newport Folk Festival somewhere around 1968. And Elizabeth Cotton is a writer of very fine songs such as Freight Train and Oh Baby It Ain't No Lie. And she wanted this song to be sung by children all over the place and all over the world. And that's why we're bringing it to you. Also, many other famous people have recorded this song, and it's a great song to sing. Remember, this is Shake Sugary.

See, not every doo-wop song came from Da Bronx. That's Curtis Lee. And he wrote, well, co-wrote Pretty Little Angel Eyes, 1961, released on Dunes Records. Phil Spector producing. And he was from Yuma, Arizona. Did I say that right? I think so. I hope so. Right before that, the Avits with Smithsonian, a tune produced by Rick Rubin. Taj Mahal covering Elizabeth Cotton's Shake Sugary, and Woody Guthrie doing Lindbergh here on Folk Song Fiesta. That was an interesting mash, wasn't it? 901-528-1990 is the studio line. Here's Tom Rush.

day I most ever had. I'm leaving this morning, baby, if I had to override the blinds. You know, I've been mistreated, mommy, you know I don't mind dying. Yes, I'm leaving. If I had to override the blinds.

There's Judy Roderick, a folk singer, covering a tune that was written in 1930 from Yip Harburg. And in 1932, the song was part of a Broadway show called Americana, I think. And Rudy Valley and Al Jolson were associated with that show, and hence the song. They sang the song. And then later in 1932, I think the probably the most well-known of that era cover of the song was from Bing Crosby. This is Folk Song Fiesta. Right before that, by the way, forgot to mention Hugh Poole did I'll Make a Deal with You. He's in the New York Blues Hall of Fame, has a little studio in Brooklyn called Excello, where he's recorded a bunch of people, like Taj Mahal and, let's see, Michael Brecker and others. And Guy Davis with Walking Blues as he covers Robert Johnson. Great to see him several months ago in Boston. It was a pleasant surprise to see our buddy Guy Davis. And let's see, we had David Crosby do Music is Love from his debut album, If I Could Only Remember My Name. That's a great title. And Truth Spoken, Tom Rush with Kids These Days from 1972, here on Folk Song Fiesta in Memphis on WEVL 89.9 FM Memphis. We stream live on WEVL.org. Here's Frank Sinatra. If you can guess the Memphis connection, do call us at 901-528-1990.

There's Ramblin' Jack with Railroad Bill. Before that, Sinatra, if you caught it, that was probably more known to you from Otis Redding, who covered the song Try a Little Tenderness, but it was actually written in 32 by a guy named Harry Woods, I believe, and of course, Otis transformed it into the classic Stax R&B tune that it is today. In 2015 in the Grammy Hall of Fame, it was placed Stax Vault V146. And Sinatra doing a good job on Try a Little Tenderness. Well, thanks so much for listening, folks. We appreciate it. Folk Song Fiesta signing off. Best of Bashful Bob is up next with Showing Up Country. We'll close with some Graham Parsons with a song for you. Have a great week. Be nice to one another. Thanks for listening.

Well, howdy, and welcome into Show Enough Country one more time. It's Wednesday already, and this is old Bashful Bob. I got a big stack of records I want to play for you. Let's get started, one by Lefty Frizzell.

Miss Connie Smith, you got me right where you want me from a CD, a Sony Special Products CD. Connie sings her hits. Here's one by Waylon.

Waylon Jennings, are you sure Hank done it this way? And I kind of doubt it. Right here on WEVL 89.9 on your digital tuner. Show Enough Country with Bashful Bob, and this is Tom T. Hall.

Eddie Arnold, and I really don't want to know. 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Before deciding if this is a good deal, compare the rates to those of your current company. 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

that's one of them songs I wish he'd keep singing there. That's David Church in the title cut off his new CD, The Softer Side of Blue. When I went to see him up in Kentucky back last month, he sang for over 2 hours just standing up there singing. And when he got through, I was wishing he'd sing them all over again. But anyhow, I really like him. Here's a fella I really like, too. This is old Vern Gosden.

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Here's Gene Watson.

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Pavey Church with one of Hank Williams' great songs, Help Me Understand. This is WEVL Memphis, and it's hymn time. On Show Enough Country, we're going to call on Albert E. Brumley, Jr. and Merle Haggard through our hymn for this hour.

our hymn for this hour from a CD called Two Old Friends with Merle Haggard and Albert E. Brumley, Jr. Here's one from Vince Gill.

Mr. Vince Gill. That song's called The Key to Life from his CD called The Key. If they'd let him, Vince, keep country music the way it ought to be, I think. He does a great job when he wants to. Here's one by Kitty Wells.

0: hard.
1: Hank Thompson says he's got a hoppity-doppity heart. I got an email here, says, my brother Mike, who listens every month, he goes to Memphis, wanted me to send you an email, a hello email from Kansas City, from Tom in Kansas City, Thomas A. Riley. Well, thank you, Tom. Let's hear an old song here from George Morgan.

George Morgan in a room full of roses. 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And this is Mr. Jim Reeves.

Elvis says, "You're right, I'm left, she's gone." CD here, I got my CD. I'm telling you, an email I got here said, "Could you please tell us how to get a copy of the CD by David Church? My husband likes to hear him sing, and he really likes the song Teardrop on a Rose. Do you know if he has that song on a CD? Thank you, and keep up that great music, playing that great music. Henry Hill and Mary Hill." Well, yes, it's on David's new CD, A Softer Side of Blue, and I forwarded this CD on to Terry Church, and if you don't hear from him, let me know and I'll do it again. And any of these CDs like this one or like the one by James Jenkins, I'd be glad to help you find out how to get it. And and for Henry Hill, especially, this is David Church.

teardrop on the rose, an old song that Braxton Shuffert and Hank Williams wrote many years ago. Talking about way back under, here's one, Tommy Duncan, Bob Wills, and the Texas Playboys.

Bob Wills and his Texas Playboys featuring Tommy Duncan on the vocal with Faded Love. Not Faded Love, A Maiden's Prayer. Same difference, almost. This is WEVL Memphis, and you're listening to Old Mixed Up by Asheville Bob with Show Enough Country. Going to start our second hour off one by Charlie Pride. Play this for Bill McDaniel, just in case he's listening.

possum, Mr. George Jones. She loved me right out of my mind right here on WEVL 89.9 on your digital tuner. Of course, if you ain't digital, FM 90's close enough. Old Bashful Bob playing the country songs for you. And little Texas sweetheart I like a lot here, Miss Amber Digby.

Bill Anderson wrote that old song for Connie Smith years ago, and Amber Digby does a mighty fine job on it, "I'm Ashamed of You." Right there. Here's one by Johnny Rodriguez.

good. I'm crying. I think he tried to do it again or something. I don't know. Here's Miss Paulette Carlson along the Highway 101.

Paulette Carlson, Highway 101 in Whiskey. If you were a woman, let me put this on you right here. 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And this is Lester Flatt, Earl Scruggs, and the Foggy Mountain Boys. And Earl and Paul and the rest of them going to pick you a little of the Pike County Breakdown.

Pike County Breakdown by Flattened Scruggs, kind of featuring. They got to going. They didn't want to quit. Actually, I turned off the wrong player there. What was I going to say? Oh, yeah, that is Lester Flatt on the rhythm guitar. And Earl Scruggs on the five-string banjo. Paul Warren right there on the fiddle on the Pike County Breakdown. And this is Mo Bandy.

Porter Wagner comes from another man's table. This is WEVL Memphis, and it's hymn time on Show Enough Country. We're going to call on Elvis Presley to do our hymn for this hour. Joshua.

like Joshua at the Battle of Jericho. They tell my great God that Joshua's spear was well nigh 12 feet long, and upon his hip was a double-edged sword, and his mouth was a gospel horn. Yet bold and brave he stood, salvation in his hand.

Joshua crowd, a battle of men in my hand. Then the lamb round sheep horns began to blow, the trumpets began to sound. Old Joshua shouted, glory, and the walls come tumbling down. They got no

Elvis Presley with Joshua Fit to Battle the Jericho. This is a CD right here from Riders in the Sky. The title of the CD is Always Drank Upstream from the Herd. And this is a song called Riding the Winds of the West.

a great bunch of guys right there, the Riders in the Sky with Riding the Winds of the West. And this is Charlie Louvin singing the song about his brother Ira.

Charlie Louvin singing about Ira. Charlie Louvin, it's about 80 years old, I think. I'm 73, and I believe he's 7 years older than me. He's the only man I know of got drafted in the Army twice. He got drafted right at the end of World War II, and then was drafted again in the Korean War. Let's let Charlie and his brother Ira both sing us one for all the Navy people that might be listening in.

0: the Leuven Brothers from back in 1962 with the Seaman's Girl. Play one off of James Jenkins and Robert Montgomery's CD here. This is Robert doing most of the singing and picking his old five-string banjo with one of Grandpa's old songs called Old Rattler's Pup.
1: Again tonight with a voice I love to hear up from the valley. It's

At 15 after 11 o'clock, we hit a red hot trail. And by the noise, you'd think he had that old coon by the tail. Run him up a white oak tree and way out on a limb. By the light of the yeller moon, I got

James Jenkins and Robert Montgomery and Rattler's Pup. This is WEVL 89.9 on your digital tuner, and you're listening to Show Enough Country with Old Bashful Bob, and this is Tammy Wynette.

Tammy Wynette and Take Me to Your World. I want to play one more off of David Church's new CD, and then I put him up for this week. This is another Hank Williams song, but although Hank Williams wrote it, he never recorded it. And so David thought he would. I know that Hank Williams Jr. had a recording on this, but I don't really care that much for Junior's records. I don't have very many of them. His very first ones I like pretty good. But anyway, this is David Church singing a Hank Williams song called Cajun Baby.

And now, friends, here, according to your cards and letters, is one of your all-time favorites. Needless to say, it's one of mine, too. For if ever a song told the story of this part of the country, it's the one we're about to sing for you right now. Billy Hill's immortal Last Roundup.

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awake and I look around me at the four gray walls that surround me, and I realize that I was only dreaming. 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

Pierce says he don't care. Let me see here. When we lose a historic place, we lose more than a building. 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History is in our hands. Here's a song. Wilma Lee Cooper's going to sing a song called Cheated Too. Wilma Lee wrote this song, and it made it all the way up to number 14 on the country charts in 1956.

0: Carl Smith, and let old Mother Nature have her way. This is WEVL Memphis, and it's hymn time on Show Enough Country. Johnny Cash gonna sing our hymn for this hour.
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This is Johnny and Jack and the Tennessee Mountain Boys.

Webb Pierce, and it's been so long. Let's play another song here by Amber Digby. I got an email from Amber in part. It says, I hope you have a great birthday next month. Here's some early birthday wishes for you. Hope to play in the Mid-South as well soon. Keep checking my schedule. You never know. Be nice to meet you. Until then, take care. Amber Digby. Here's Amber.

the Sons of the Pioneer. I don't know what's going on here. Sons of the Pioneers and Cool Water. They recorded that for Decca Records in Chicago in 1941. Now then, WEVL Memphis, you're listening to Show Enough Country with Bashful Bob, and we're down to 1 hour, and let's let Hank Snow start our last hour.

still one of the greatest songs that ever there was right there, Hank Snow and I'm Moving On. This one ain't too great, but I kind of like it by Little Jimmy Dickens.

fair and young, and we can be lovers again. This is a song by the Riders in the Sky that a lot of people have recorded this thing through the year. They do it pretty good here, I think. A song called One More Ride.

riders in the sky with one more ride. I forgot to tell you that Marty Stewart was going to help them, but it wouldn't have made no difference nohow. The Memphis Humane Society has many fine pets waiting to be adopted. You're invited to drop by and meet them at the MHS office on Central Avenue near the fairgrounds. Adoptable pets can also be seen online at memphishumane.org. This is Bobby Osborne.

Bobby Osborne with Go Rest High on the Mountain, also with some good help there from Miss Rhonda Vincent. Here's one from Conway Twitty and Loretta Lynn.

Porter Wagoner and Dolly Parton, Please Don't Stop Loving Me. This is WEVL Memphis, and it's ham time on Show Enough Country. Gonna call on the Blackwood Brothers Quartet to sing until then.

I don't know what in the world happened. I think I must have bumped it. Anyway, that is Under Your Spell again, Waylon and Jesse. And this is Hank Snow.

Hetty Arnold right there with Each Minute Seems a Million Years. Little Roy Wiggins sticking that steel, tickling that steel guitar there. We just about wound up our little ball of yarn here. We got time for Hank to sing us one or two and Robbie Turner pick a spasm on his guitar, but I wanted to be sure I had time to tell you that stay tuned to Ridge Runner. Be around about 8 minutes with his hillbilly jazz show. Then the very best in the newer bluegrass and old-time country music. And 3 to 4, Judy will be here with her old-time country music hour. 4 to 6, the bio beauty, little Susan will be here with House Bio. You ain't gonna beat it nowhere else, so just leave your dial right where you got it. And if the good Lord's willing, the creeks don't rise, we'll be back next week and do something similar too. So till then, y'all have a good week, and God bless you, and get us out of here, Hank.

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Old Crow Medicine Show, eating that rainbow stew with a silver spoon. As we get today's edition of Hillbilly Jazz started here on WEVL FM 89.9. We've got more choice cuts from new bluegrass releases coming your way. We're going to be hearing from folks like Yonder Mountain String Band having a brand new Heartache. We'll follow that with the infamous String Dusters, Looking at the Light at the End of the Day, and leading off with songs from the Road Band. They're having their last chance up in Idaho.

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Danny Roberts of the Grascals picking the mandolin and getting an assist from Tony Ray on the banjo and Jimmy Mattingly on the fiddle. Calls that tune Lichfield? Not really sure. But you heard it on Hillbilly Jazz coming to you on WEVL every Wednesday afternoon. Next up, Steep Canyon Ranger's going to get together with Steve Martin, do a song called Heart's the Only Compass, and we'll follow that with Della May. Their advice is to outrun them. Lori Lewis and the Right Hand's going to start things off with the old-timer, Ain't Got No Use for That Red Rockin' Chair.

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0: Roberto Clemente or Walter Cronkite? 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

There's one for all you old folkies out there who might remember Phil Oakes. That's the Cody Norris Show and their version of Phil's The Power and the Glory. You heard it on the Hillbilly Jazz Show coming to you on a Wednesday afternoon on Volunteer Radio, WEVL. And next up, you're going to hear from Throwdown Thursday. They're going to be taking it from the start. Greg Blake is saying he's a victim of the game. And Jim Lauderdale and the Pole Ramblin' Boys are going to ride that rainbow choo-choo train. And speaking of trains, Carson Peters and Iron Mountain are getting on the same old train.

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Buddy Melton, and a song about the 90 and 9. Right before that, you were listening to Darren and Brooke Aldrich and the old-timer Where Could I Go But to the Lord, and starting things off with Jim Hurst and the Old Country Church. Bluegrass fans, that's about all the time that we have here on today's Hillbilly Jazz Show. Thanks for tuning in. Hope that you enjoyed the program. And remember, I'm here every Wednesday afternoon from 2 until 3. Stick around for the old-time country music hour. Judy will be along to take you back to the early days of recorded country music. And our closing tune today is going to come from Asher Brinson, getting together with Sam Bush to do the old-timer Cattle in the Cane.

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0: When you're an orthopedic surgeon, you meet lots of new people every week. 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They get on their all-terrain vehicles, and the next thing you know, here they are. 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They rode too fast, didn't wear a helmet, drank alcohol, piled more than one person on. 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

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Why, that's that old tune. 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

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Watch him, he pats both feet at the same time.

0: Boys, I'll take a streak of lean and a streak of fat on that.
1: All right, from Georgia there, we heard from A.A. Gray and 7 Foot Dilly right here on the Old Time Country Music Hour on WEVL FM 89.9. The song, Streak of Lean, Streak of Fat. And before that, from East Tennessee, Louie Bluey featuring the great Howard Armstrong with Ted Bogan, doing a thing called the State Street Rag. And if you ever get a chance to see the short film called Louie Bluey about Howard Armstrong's life, do not pass it up. And we started out with 3 songs by the immortal Carter family, A.P., Sarah, and Maybell from Mesa Springs, Virginia. And you are listening to, as I said, WEVL. I want to remind you about our website. It's WEVL.org. Surf on over there and you can see photos and playlists. 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Now back to some more old-time country music from E.C. and Orna Ball, singing a song that I remember my daughter Stephanie singing in the car with us on trips a long time ago.

the folks it won't do to be without home. Now, I never had hoped to get another good drink of good red liquor, but yesterday evening, I played a few pieces, and two gentlemen invited me up to the room, opened up a box, said, Uncle Dave, you had water, glasses, sugar, lemon, and everything. Now, what do we have first? I said, give me that largest glass, please, sir. I pulled her out head full. I'm getting stirred with a spoon. He said, now what next? I said, a little water to make a weaker. What next? I said, a little sugar to make a sweeter. He said, what next? I said, put in a little lemon now to make a sour. Now what next? Now they'll pour a brimful to give her the power.

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All right, Ashley and Foster there, Clarence Ashley and Gwen Foster doing a version of Careless Love, which they changed the words, but they still had the melody. Times ain't like they used to be, and indeed they weren't in 1933 when they recorded that song in the height of the Depression. 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We always feature the pioneers of recorded country music going back to the 1920s and 30s. In that set, we also heard from a couple of Texas bands, Oscar and Dark Harper and the famous Prince Albert Hunt and his Texas Ramblers doing Blues in the Bottle. What a voice that man had. And as usual with a lot of folks in those days, he didn't look at all like what he sounded like, at least judging by his photo anyway. Okay, let's get back to some more music right now of the old-time type and hear the wonderful Delmore Brothers, Alton and Raven, right here on the Old Time Country Music Hour on WEVL.

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Flipping and flopping. Sold him for a quarter. Shot craps. Got in jail. Early one morning, I took me a notion to go out a fishing in the middle of the ocean. 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He's a man-eater, tough customer. 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Late last night, I had me a dream. I was out fishing in a whiskey stream. Baited my hook with applejack. Throw out a drink, bring a gallon back.

Okay. Woody Guthrie there. Woody Guthrie doing the Talking Fishin' Blues right here on WEVL on the Old Time Country Music Hour. You can hear this show every Wednesday afternoon from 3 until 4 o'clock right here in Memphis and surrounding area on 89.9 FM and also on the web at WEVL.org. Woody Guthrie came from Oklahoma, which when his dad moved there, it was just called Indian Territory. And from Georgia, we heard before that Low Stokes and his North Georgians, Low Stokes, who recorded with his own band, the North Georgians, and also sometimes with the Skillet Lickers. We heard him doing a great version of Wished I'd Stayed in the Wagon Yard. Shouldn't have gone to the city looking for the electric lights. We also heard from South Carolina, the Dixon brothers, Dorsey and Howard, doing sales tax on the women. They are opposed to it. Okay, let's get back to some more music right now. Got about 12 more minutes in the show. Want to remind you that in 12 minutes, Susan will be in here with her great program, House by You, featuring music of the Cajun and Zydeco type from down in Louisiana, Southwest Louisiana dance music. And I know you're going to enjoy that. That's House by You every Wednesday following this program from 4 until 6 o'clock. Let's hear from the Blue Sky Boys right now.

0: 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Actually, none of that is true. The show is called The Many Moods of Ben Vaughn, every Friday, 6 o'clock here on WEVL FM 89.9. I'd love to have you. 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

Yeah, there's Ry Cooter along with Flaco Manis and the rest of Corridos Famosos from the Live in San Francisco album with the cover of Woody Guthrie's Do Re Mi. Before that, Tony Price did a song called Tumbleweed featuring Scrappy Judd Newcomb on acoustic lead guitar and duet vocal from the album Hey. Hi there, my name is Ed Durmeyer. I'm here to bring you Through the Cracks on Volunteer Radio. Oh, for the next hour and 51 minutes or so. Hope you can stick around. Got lots of good music for you. And let's get into some more of that with some Memphis music from the North Mississippi All-Stars from their album Electric Blue Watermelon and one called Moonshine.

There's the Byrds doing one of their patented Dylan covers, even on the Sweetheart of the Rodeo album, with Nothing Was Delivered. Before that, Memphis' own Motel Mirrors did a Buck Owens tune, Your Tender Loving Care, from the Motel Mirrors EP. Motel Mirrors, John Paul Keith and Amy Levere, along with Sean Zorn on the drums. My name is Ed Durmire. This is Through the Cracks on Volunteer Radio, WEVL 89.9 FM. 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Right now, here's Bob Schneider from his album Burden of Proof and a song called Best Day Ever.

0: There's the Coal Men from Nashville, Tennessee, from their album Escalator and one called The Fall. For that, Maria McKee did the title track to her album Peddling Dreams. It's happening on Through the Cracks and Volunteer Radio WEVL 89.9 FM and on the web at WEVL.org. I'm your host, Ed Durmeyer. If you want to get a hold of me with a request for the next edition of Through the Cracks, or a comment or a question about something you hear today, you can always email me at ed@wevl.org. Coming up next, we got John Prine from the Bruised Orange album, and that's the way that the world goes round, right after this message.
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0: There's Bill Kirchen from his album Hammer of the Honky Tonk Gods, and a reading of Devil with the Blue Dress, a little closer to the original than to Mitch Ryder's version. For that, Lynn Miles did one called Lesson in Everything from her album Downpour. You tuned it through the cracks here on Volunteer Radio, WEVL 89.9 FM. I'm your host, Ed Dermeyer. 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

Memphis Music with Loveland Duren, Vicki Loveland and Van Duren, along with Jesse Munson on the violin and Harry Peel on the percussion for There Goes the Floor from the Bloody Cupid album. Maya Sharp did one from her self-titled album, not her first, one called Sinners right before that. 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I'm your host, Ed Durmeyer, for Through the Cracks, getting ready to get into the second hour here momentarily, the second half of the program. So I do hope you can stick around. If you have a request or a comment or a question for me, you can always email me at ed@WEVL.org. Well, let's continue for a minute with the Memphis music, only going a little further back with Larry Raspberry and the High Steppers doing a version of Love the Life.

Yeah, there's John Mayall from his USA Union album, featuring Don Sugarcane Harris on violin and Harvey Mandel on electric guitar and Larry Taylor on bass. That's one called Where Did My Legs Go? Dana Kurtz, right before that, did one of only two songs that she wrote from her Secret Canon Volume 2 album, I Look Good in Bad. It's happening on Through the Cracks with your host, Ed Dermeyer, on Volunteer Radio, WEVL 89.9 FM. 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That's WEVL on the web at WEVL.org. Right now, Jason Isbell from his album Southeastern, which was named by American Songwriter magazine the best album of 2013. This one has one of the finest first verses, wry, sad, funny, all at the same time, I've ever heard. It's called Songs That She Sang in the Shower.

0: Loudon Wainwright III there from his album History, and a song called I'd Rather Be Lonely, actually inspired by a time his then teenage daughter, Martha, came to stay with him while she was fighting with her mother, Kate McGarrigle. Before that, Sean Colvin invited somebody else to get out of this house from her album A Few Small Repairs. It's Through the Cracks. I'm your host, Ed Durmeyer. This is Volunteer Radio, WEVL 89.9 FM. Coming up next, Memphis' own late lamented Pawtuckets from the album Rest of Our Days, one called When It All Comes Down, and that's coming up right after this message.
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There's the Jayhawks from their classic Hollywood Town Hall album with one called Nevada, California. Before that, Patty Griffin did a song called Ohio that featured some Robert Plant background vocals there from the album American Kid, which featured North Mississippi All-Stars Luther and Cody Dickinson on several tracks. It's Through the Cracks on Volunteer Radio WEVL 89.9 FM. I'm your host, Ed Durmeyer. Got just slightly over 20 minutes to go in the program. Hope you can stick with me. But be sure to stay tuned all the time for more great music right here on Volunteer Radio. See how we can kick off this 20 minutes with Randall Bramlett from his album The Bright Spots and one called Till the Party's All Gone.

There's Laura Love from her album 14 Days and a cover of Laura Nero's Stone Soul Picnic right here on Volunteer Radio and Through the Cracks. Right now, this is Kim Ritchie.

There's Kim Ritchie from her album Thorn in My Heart with one called Angels Share. And that's just about going to wrap this edition of Through the Cracks up for today. This is your host, Ed Durmeyer, saying thanks for listening and thanks especially for all of our members for making all this possible. I'll see you again next time for another edition of Through the Cracks. In the meantime, stay tuned all the time for more great music right here on Volunteer Radio. I'm going to get out of here with one thing from Bob Dylan and the Blonde on Blonde album. And One of Us Must Know Sooner or Later. Take care of yourself, take care of one another, and I'll see ya. Bye-bye.

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I didn't realize just what I did hear.

took your word. And then you told me later, as I apologized, that you were just kidding me, you weren't really from the farm. And I told you as you clawed out my eyes that I never really

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My name's Tim Taylor. I'll be your shift lead man and union shop steward tonight here at the Weevil Music Factory as we crank out the best swing, big band, jazz, boogie-woogie, and other popular music from the 1930s and 1940s. We've got the Music Factory crew out there realigning the inventory, recalibrating the machinery, and in other ways making you ready for the conversion to swing, big band, etc. Coming up in our first run, we're going to hear from Harry James, Fletcher Henderson, Bob Crosby, that's Bing's little brother, John Kirby and his orchestra is going to do a number entitled Move Over, but first, Chick Webb is going to give us his version of 1 O'Clock Jump.

0: because we gave back into that crystal ball of ours, we realized that Bob Crosby's orchestra and the Fitch bandwagon were born just about the same time. Now, as we meet after 4 years, we're both in the class of seasoned veterans of the airline.
1: Yeah, can you loan me a dollar?
0: I'll tell him when he comes in. You know, Bob's no longer a self-conscious kid brother of a famous star. And if we might indulge in just a bit of mild bragging, the old bandwagon sort of knows its way around a bit.
2: Hey, you're not kidding, Toby, and you've got every right to take pride in the career of the bandwagon. And I think it's a wonderful idea, this opportunity that you're offering the young up-and-coming orchestras this summer.
0: Ah, you've heard about our plans, have you, Bob?
2: Yeah, and I understand that local orchestras all over the country are going to have a chance to win a ride on the bandwagon.
0: Right on both scores, Bob. You know, they won't have to compete with you big guys anymore. All they have to do is have their followers tell us about them. Then they win a competition in their own hometown against other local orchestras.
2: Well, that sounds like a great break for the young Gators.
0: Who knows? They might be the means of bringing attention to some young orchestra who might one day be right up there where you are, doing just as fine a job as we know you're going to do with a new ballad titled The Last Call for Love.

And that was Harry James with Crazy Rhythm, Fletcher Henderson and his orchestra with You Rascal You, and Bob Crosby did a quick little version of Jersey Bounce there from the Fitch Bandwagon Show. And you're all right here on the on the Swing Shift Shuffle, 89.9 FM or WEVL.org. Rolling right into our next run, we're going to hear from the Dorsey Brothers, the Golden Gate Quartet, Glenn Miller and his orchestra, Louis Armstrong, along with Ella Fitzgerald helping him out on a duet. But first, Benny Goodman is going to start us off. Actually, the duet. Let me tell you about the duet. Louis Armstrong and Ella Fitzgerald are going to do Dream a Little Dream of Me. But first, Benny Goodman is going to start us off with Walk, Jenny, Walk.

our second salute to college tonight, and it's to Johns Hopkins, where Glenn will play down there, as he told you before. And we've got a real snazzy one for Johns Hopkins. Marion Hutton's going to sing. Glenn's going to play Hold Tight.

0: Seagull went down and got on board. The chariot went bumping on down the road. Zeke wasn't particular about the bumping of the road. He just wanted to lay down his heavy load.
1: Why don't you swing?

0: Hi, I'm Byron Jajorian. I'm a nature photographer, and I've taken more than 150,000 photos of birds, animals, plants, rivers, caves, and mountains in Tennessee over the last 29 years, all on land and water protected by the Nature Conservancy. Maybe you've hiked or hunted or fished in these same wonderful places. I hope so. I'm a volunteer, and I love the beauty of nature. 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
1: And before that announcement, we heard from the Dorsey Brothers doing Song of India, the Golden Gate Quartet with the classic Swing Down Chariot, Glenn Miller and his orchestra before that with Pavan. 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Coming up in our next run, we're going to hear from Lionel Hampton, Bunny Berrigan, Cab Calloway with a fun one, Duke Ellington's going to do Cottontail. But first, Anita O'Day is going to step up to the microphone in front of Gene Krupa and his orchestra and do Coppin' a Plea.

0: There's a man on every tongue. 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What's the fuss is all about? They're just trying to find out. Who's your hootie? Who's your hootie? Someone please lend me a hand. 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Who's your hootie? Who's your hootie? 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One dark night, about 3:30, I saw an owl up in a tree. 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
0: Who's your hootie? 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

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Solve this mystery if you can. 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One dark night about 3:30, saw an owl up in a tree, and he looked down and yelled at me.

Yes, and that was, who was that? That was Lionel Hampton, of course, with On the Sunny Side of the Street. Before that, Bunny Berrigan with Honeysuckle Rose, and Cab Calloway doing Who's Ya Hootie, a song that originated from a joke by Jerry Colonna on an old radio show referring to Yehudi Menuhin, the violinist. And you heard All Right here on the Swing Shuffle, 89.9 FM or WEVL.org. Those letters, WEVL, they stand for something. 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All right, we're about to bump into the 7 p.m. hour here. Coming up in our next run, some Stan Kenton, Joe Stafford, the International Sweethearts of Rhythm, the Andrews Sisters with the Lady from 29 Palms. But first, Django Reinhardt starts us off with Some of These Days.

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